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1: We're negotiating with the Iranians. We have, you probably heard, we took our three destroyers and we rammed them through some pretty big stuff today, and we knocked the hell out of them. The destroyers weren't hurt in any way. The people weren't hurt, but they were firing at us, and we were firing back at them.
0: 美军中央司令部七号发表声明表示。美国海军导弹驱逐舰编队当晚在穿越霍尔木兹海峡驶向阿曼湾之际，拦截了伊朗发起的无端袭击，并随即采取自卫反击行动。声明表示，美军中央司令部消除了来袭威胁，并对负责袭击美军的伊朗军事设施实施了定点打击，其中包括导弹与无人机发射阵地、指挥控制中心以及情报、监视与侦察节点。
2: The U.S. military now says, an Iranian official is confirming to me tonight, what is perhaps the most serious exchange of fire since the ceasefire. But U.S. officials tell me, an Iranian official says that he believes this is true also, that this is not designed.To end the ceasefire. This is not the restarting of the war.
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